Natradio på B4. You played it cool and I played it dumb. Don't you think I'm a little too young to be messed with like that?

now. Day after day, we'll make the mundane a masterpiece. Oh my, my, oh my, my love. I take one look at you, you're taking me out.